But I'd be yours if you'd be mine. 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Take what you

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The water wall is calling. It lingers, then you forget. Oh, oh, oh, oh, you're a rock and roll suicide.

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Chef break for snarling as you stumble across the road.

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1: La música nueva su.

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I just thought to myself, ooh, this is gonna be sad. And it was. I'm a genius.

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1: No. The world's so sad, Madison. Pain, war, genocide, racism, sexism. But I gotta remember there's good things about it too. Like the fact that none of that's happening to me. Score! Still though, it's hard not to be sad about it. How do y'all do it? I've been telling you guys terribly sad things this whole song. You haven't been sad at all. You've been happy. No, you've been laughing. That's it, laughter. It's the key to everything. It's the way to solve all the sadness in the world. I mean, not for the people that are actually sad, but the people like us that gotta fucking deal with them all the time. Being a comedian

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2: Brand new music.
1: La música nueva su.

people exist before they're allowed to be free. Yes, and how many times can a man turn his head and pretend that he just doesn't